0: Hey, James from Yola Tango.
1: What? I'm from Yola Tango?
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0: Thank you.
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0: Art Pepper. 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We'll be right back with this. Claire Fisher on piano. Rob Fisher on bass. Pete Riso on drums. Pete. Art is going to join us in a tribute to Dizzy Gillespie and John Opozzo, who wrote a great song about 1947 called Manteca. Once again, Art Pepper on napkin.
1: You just heard Art Pepper with Straight Life and Manteca, both off of the album Tokyo Debut. 1977. Up next is Avishai Cohen with the track Emotional Storm off of the 2006 album Continuo, featuring Sam Barsh on piano, Avishai Cohen on bass, and Mark Giuliana on drums. After that is the song Gershon Beat, also by Avishai Cohen, off of his 2005 album At Home. Again, featuring Avishai Cohen on bass, Mark Giuliana on drums, Diego Urcola on flugelhorn, Anne Drummond on flute, and Jeff Ballard on percussion. After that will be two tracks by Louis Armstrong, Blue Again and Lazy River, both off of the Ken Burns Jazz Series 2000, Louis Armstrong.

And that was Joshua Redman with the song Home Fries here on the Jazz Spectrum. Before that, we heard from Jeremy Pelt, and the title of that song was Phoenix. Coming up next, we're going to hear from Herbie Hancock. This is Cantaloupe Island.

And that was Thelonious Monk with Nutty. Before that, you heard from The Bad Plus, the title of that song, Knowing Me, Knowing You, here on the Jazz Spectrum. And to round out the hour, here is Ella Fitzgerald with her live rendition of the classic Summertime. This is taken from the Complete Ella in Berlin collection.

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1: Tell the mailman not to call, ain't coming home until the fall. And then again I might not get home at all, Lulu's back in town.
0: Oh, that woman's back of town? Oh, my, my, my, my.

0: We just heard Carl Philipp Stamitz's Octet No. 1 in B major for Winds, played by the Ensemble Consortium Classicum. The recording came from a CPO compact disc.
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0: Ture Rangström was a Swedish composer who lived from 1884 to 1947. He is most famous as a composer of songs, but his oeuvre also includes four symphonies, of which we'll now hear the last. The Symphony No. 4 in D minor, titled Invocatio, completed in 1936. Like Rangström's other symphonies, it is written in a free, improvisatory style. He initially called the work Symphonic Improvisations, and later used the phrase Poetry for Orchestra to describe his intentions. We'll hear an interpretation by the Stockholm Philharmonic Orchestra conducted by Yuri Ahronovich with organist Eric Lundqvist on a Caprice compact disc. Once again, music of Ture Rangström, the Symphony No. 4 in D minor, Invocatio.